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0: guys, welcome back, my darlings. The last Tuesday, instead of the month of September 2026, body they tottering me, they sweet me. See what Baba God all do for us, yeah, but you know, too sweet me because now just remember people where be say right now they don't get where to sleep. People where be say right now na patch, now they patch with other people because of big water, we don't carry their house, big water, we don't carry their things, big water, we don't make them they homeless. Even as my body they sweet me sometimes, that's why they do me sing. So I go they happy, the next day I go just stop to happy. The thing will just enter my mind, say these people, how then they cope? But in all, we thank Baba God. I don't weak again. I better wake your loved ones up this morning. Why I go for who chop my bada this morning too? My name na Kate Ogan. Welcome back. Kate. Hey, yeah. Hello, good morning. Hello. You never wake. Hello, good morning. Okay, you can't stand as if I don't know that big water carry your network go to. Because now, big water won't even wash River State come up for the map. Flood they call it, won't wash River State come up. Pium come out for inside of map. The next thing they go, they find River State for map. The kind of things that happened to us for this year. Oh, Kate Ogan, emergency room coming home. Oh. Have a happy blessed morning to you, Mommy K, the most valuable queen of Wazobia. It's always the effort of the Lord that keep us still now. Glory to his name. He said, make us say hi to Bairi Giadom, MC Wikwe, Zobari Kirika, Jezbo Weban, Duma Barbari, Biato, Augustine Barine, Engineer Modest to Solution, Bai Awadinkpa, Ababo and Kupi, Double Leather Dance, Sonny Wonsu, General Roundface, Stanley Renters, Amadi from Transamadi, Godwin Yeche, Opti from Awaza. Continue the rest tomorrow. Thank you very much. You know, I tell on her now.
1: Thank you very much, Kate.
0: Yes, sir.
1: What was now the problem,
0: Akit?
1: Every day rain.
0: I know just no. Now they talk whether flood rain won't wash River State come out for the map.
1: I mean, water Baba God won't use collect the water. He's not going to use water again now.
0: That's why he talk. So he's not going to use them. No worry. Now he promise be that. So would they remind him of him promise?
1: Okay.
0: This one are just poor governors.
1: The radio governor for Gukana and that big brother. Yeah, the radio governor. Time not the 30 seconds.
0: Oh yeah.
1: You go cut me week as week way. In the moment is week Lorenzo the light money queen then again said I got a Bluetooth one to buy that down from it. Mona by I want copy wound for Jesus. I'm a different issue Morocco didn't have it from them. I'm about to break a lot of people who should be for both the dinner. So from London because of us of teaching with a child and another thing by the Apollo because escape of the roof. This is the most precious. It's originally from my local standard as the madam for the cargo with water. Raymond optics from water. This side of it. In the kind of the new life.
0: All right, thank you very, very much. Okay, and for my guy, Engineer Wikaski, Engineer Wikaski, you see, we are stopped tomorrow. Continue from there. Thank you. I love you too. Hello, good morning. Yes, so welcome, oh.
2: Good morning.
0: Oh, fine woman.
2: But my name is Janine, the radio station.
0: Well done, Janine.
2: I'm going to work my people for me. Work in Sinigun. Work in Jinamuji, Sinwika. Work original baby for Homolara. I don't know where that place.
0: Through my all low pipeline.
2: Work Sisi Boma. I miss. Wake Daddy Egadan, wake Mamma Latin, wake Honorable Chim and Joko. Unless Honorable Chim and Joko, I got to call him.
0: Chai.
2: Honorable Chim and Joko can call me. So, wake up for me, that man is doing well.
0: Okay.
2: Wake Sanna and the girlfriend, Honorable, the founder of Love FM. Wake
0: Okay. They love you too. They love you too. Hey, she say, hey. Okay, make her look still as still because I didn't even find which of my brother word. You say, may the grace of God be with us all. Wake double elder Dan by Rigia Doll, original baby, Engineer Moses Wika, Engineer Modestus, double give, Joy, Radio Senator, Princess Cynthia, Madam Olachi, Stanley Rent, our bad boy, Bright, Agatha Bluetooth, Evangelist Dinkpa, MC Weekway, Skiffle Period, Emeka Dollar, Gloria Barra, Christian Hart, Ike Chanolaba, Pastor Nathan, Wonzo, Elder Samuel Kawan, and all the good people of Owaza. Opti, nice send this. Thank you very much, Opti. I still they look for Percy Wake Chop my badai. I tell you, say, no, just write this thing for me. No, write this thing for me, keep. My queen, good morning. We thank God for the gift of life. May his name be praised. You want to wake these people, Joe, Ogan, Joko, Madam Juliet, Oga Richard, Engineer Moses, Winka, President, Engineer Modestus, Princess Cynthia, original baby, Opti, Delicious Debbie, Madam Gloria, Ogenero, Mommy Olachi, original gift. I greet you too, my beautiful Kate. May the Lord strengthen you. I love you. May God blessings fall upon every one of us in Jesus' name. Joy the Radio Senator from Rimo Lumine. I love you too. Mwah! Mwah! Hope as I dey give on her this kiss and I dey catch her more. Nobody say I'll give on her kiss now. I know we'll take my kiss. I will not take it. I will not take it. Kate Ogan, I love you. Good morning. My name na Rosalyn Norma Alaribe from Abba. I love you too. Rosalini. Abba, that word say the truth fit waka wear clothes. Even if you bury it through. Nobody say I talk. The two way you determine yourself can't confuse me. Nobody say I talk at all. Kate Ogan, good morning. Wake my brothers and sisters. Oluchi, Stanley Renters, Dinkpa, Wisdom, Choma, Godwin Yeche, Bright, Round Face, Juliet, Masha, my beautiful wife. Kate, pour me holy water. Masha from Abara Eche. Okay. I don't get time at all. 30 seconds. Hello, good morning.
1: Again.
0: Yes, so welcome. Good morning. Let's go. 30 seconds. No time. Your line, they break. Oh, what's happened? Hey, I be there inside Bigota. Okay, round face, I see you. Gina Round Face for Room Akini. We thought the people is to make a wake for you this morning, Gina Round Face. Okay. Thank you very much. All right. I find who chop my bad word this morning. If I don't see, I will just leave and come out. Okay. Original gift from Rumo Dara. I see you too. No, sir, I know if you carry everybody along, but no problem. My enter for inside of market. When I come back, we continue from where I stop. I go wake all of an hour up, even if I don't mention all the names. My name is Kate Ogan.
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0: will happen to you. No be to talk God forbid. Those people where they happen to, you get the period where they shout God forbid too. Anyway, the newspaper headline where we did, but today for the headline. I just feel bad. No be say this thing. Talk to me. Hello, good morning. Hello.
1: Hello, good morning, my sister. Please.
0: Good morning to you.
1: How are you doing?
0: Very well.
1: Fine, Comrade Letambari from Kano local government.
0: Go ahead, sharp, sharp.
1: Yes, administration of state police. Now, where my interest is.
0: All right.
1: I think this creation of state police for help small, for this security situation, where would they go through? If for help small, if they fit picking them,

them as a way to use them with some people politically, or during the election, they will use them do it into their mind. Then the one where they talk about fraud will be the problem where they really affect people for these states. Where government let they put eye. Now this fraud where they pay me. And we don't talk them, I talk them the other day, say, let government of Liberty set up a fraud surveillance committee. We're going to look at places where fraud don't take over people's property. So that when dry season don't come, they still know how to construct road or tunnel gutter. We're going to come out water. So that when they go fall next season, they're not going to encounter this level of

0: it, any of us.
1: Stuff if you ought the government. Stuff if you ought the government.
2: To do games, so you go also to do games, so you go also. Man, a star of PH. I said, yourself, here you off now go sit down, watch film. No be. I said, yourself, here you off now go sit down, watch film. No be.
3: Just be crosses. I've just been crossing the arrows. Your high fat. We can't. We can't.
4: 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I think I love for new estate, Igwe Chie. Show your own part of it, make person no push you come out. I think I love for new estate, Igwe Chie. This our land, we there for this our land, we there for the weekend back. But this time I really big weekend back. But this time I really big war. See we come now. See we come now. There's not allow anybody.
5: Thank you so much.
6: Oil up my head,
2: on five. All these people on five. All these people now go on five. All these people now go.

0: We know they support anyone. We know they support anyone. For instance, we go back to the for say right now. Say for instance, we go back to the House governor for River State 2007. One of the House governor for River State 2007. One of the.
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2: and make mine
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6: There you go.
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7: You know what I mean?
0: 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Yes. You don't leave flood, enter light.
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0: You don't leave waiting with the talk, enter light. 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
3: 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Now we see this. So my name is Kate Ogan. We go shapali take this information from Wild Rice. Then I take some messages for here before I zap.
4: Oh yeah, so this one now from Wild Rice. So and Wild Rice and Better Rice ABC, you don't enter market for person like you where they find rice ABC. As you dey chop them, you don't go chop stone no, or you go they cry say the rice they do mete for inside pot. Based on say it no good as they cook them, you go the over soft. No, Wild Rice no be like that too. If you chop Wild Rice, you are gonna enjoy it because it get better flavor for mouth and it get pride they ride for inside pot. See the rice well. I no need to put plenty cup before you and your family go chop and. You know they do mete. The rice e dey gbim and e dey kajad. So if you dey find better rice where you and your family go enjoy, sharply go buy Wild Rice and come back and thank me later.
3: Okay, before we take advantage, make us see some messages for inside of here. So good morning inside this morning. The matter about this flood everywhere, no be small thing, no. The problem is that drainage is not enough. Even we the citizens follow cost a lot. You go sweep dirty finish, put them for drainage, go around many streets in Port Harcourt. All the drainages are blocked. Nobody to come out or one association that can bring people together and do this. We don't need to wait for the government before doing all this. They are not the ones living there. We are the ones that will suffer. Okay, then why can't we put heads together and do it ourselves? I really appreciate this, your point. And I make you see, whenever I talk, I put the citizens for inside of them. But then you need to hold your government accountable. If not time for election, should be you then can't call you. Now them they leave for that your environment, but then come that your environment come campaign abi. Okay. So at the end of the day, everything they boil back to government. Assuming you don't do everything now what you need to do, you don't pack the dustbin, you don't go drop them where you're supposed to drop them, and the people they in charge no can come out them. What thing will happen at that point? So as we tell the citizens to do our part, we'll also hold the government accountable because now the work we're supposed to do. Thank you for your message, my dear. Good morning, Madam Kate Oga. My name is Chinemere Chitu from Rimodogo. This flood is really breaking my heart. Imagine waking up and seeing water entering your house, carrying away the things you struggled for and destroying your properties. Some people have lost their clothes, mattresses, electronics, documents and other valuable things they worked so hard to get. To everyone currently battling this flood, please stay strong. I pray the water goes down soon and God gives you the strength and means to start again. And please, if you're in a flood-prone area, don't wait until the water rises too much before moving yourself and your important documents to a safer place. Your life is more important than any property. May God protect every family going through this flood season. Amen. Chinemere Chitu from Rimodogo. Thank you very much, Chinemere Chitu. Good morning, Auntie Kate. Flood has taken over my house, so it's increasing every day. The worst is that the landlords in this rooming community have refused to accept 3 to 6 months rent. They said we must pay for 1 year, even after much pleading. So heartbreaking. Lady J from rooming. Our filling station for NTA Road, that NNPC by Dominion City, our underground don't sink due to flooding. This issue now from River State government, no good drainage system. Now that the finish of what I say, I enter where they talk say this girl. So I know what they talk about. That place don't actually go that NTA Road. And the team be saying, are they go past there now? Good morning, Madam Kate. I think one of the reasons that we reduce this flood matter is every last Saturday or first Saturday of the month, they should do sanitation in the states, please. Because how can a big state like this don't do cleanup? It's so sad and bad. This is not the River State we used to know. When Amechi was there, this cleanup was active. Wike came on board, he didn't do any cleanup. His boy has come on board now. He has followed his footstep. Please, they should bring it back because all the drainages are all blocked and water no they flow to connect to the river around. And please, the people working the ring road along Egbelu Road, their own matter was so. I've never seen this kind of pattern of working roads before. They are even contributing to the problem. The drainages are just fancy. It's not connected to anywhere good. If you come to Egbelu by Anglican Church, you go cry when you see flood inside people's house caused by the poor drainage around this ring road. Please, the government needs this. Okay. All right, we'll take her vantage before I come out inside the studio.
4: And this one are for all my men them. Hope say you don't ready yourself. Hope say you don't mark your calendar. My queens, this week. And for us, so the week we don't wait, it don't finally reach us for year. Officially, the Port Harcourt Love Hangout 2026 be the team advantage. It don't reach us. Thursday will be 1st of October. We just day for here. The 2026 it go to happen for Suntal Event Center. We day for SAS Road, Port Harcourt. The time, no forget, now 11 o'clock for morning and entry now free of charge. No forget, say last year, this convener have been give us dark room, but this time around she said no, our ladies more quick one enjoy ourselves. Now why she bring advantage come and not forget say the host for this event now baby Lady J. Now your turn for you to turn up, make you come ready, come meet amazing people, connect with like-minded women, learn from experts, ask questions where don't they bother you as woman, share your experience and live with something where they very valuable where you go last you for a lifetime. Correct speakers like Dr. Ella Chioma, aka Veronica's daughter Gode, Dr. Kunemofa Asu Gode too, Tobore Olumoye, Dr. Chioma Ezewanfo, Dr. Excellent Harry Amadi, Emily Amatusak, all these people go show face, Mrs. Mercy Amatameso Sef go show face that day. This one, now room where go they filled with women, room where go they filled with possibility, and room where go they filled with better talk, where go help you as a girl child, as a sister, as mother, and as woman where you be. We go see you there, no miss him at all.
3: All right, thank you very, very much. That's on the 1st of October, just next tomorrow, because tomorrow is Wednesday. So if you check your time, go see, I'm say 9:59. So now some seconds remain for me to come out here because 10 o'clock, it don't already reach our handover to Ifeturi. But then, as we call the government, we could also remember to do our part so that you too, if you say, but I do my part, now the government part remain. I don't even see any reason why the government will try to do a road and you go do gutter way. If you look, you know, go see, I'm the lead to anywhere at all. You're the one that say, which one will be this one? As the government expects good things from us, the citizens, we too, we expect good things from the government. And hopefully, as the governor don't return, maybe Ingo talk something. But Rewama, you need to do the needful. Do your own part too, as Rewama. My name is Kate Ogan. I'll talk to her tomorrow. Maybe politics.
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0: telling me, okay, every time we be say rain fall like this, you go understand why then talk say water no get any me, and even self, you cannot cheat nature. Water will always fight back. It go always fight back. You know if you pursue him, come up from a rightful place. Again, sorry to those where we say they affected by the flooding where don't happen. In fact, since last week Saturday now this matter ko gide. Now we don't see videos, we don't see pictures. Like say water won't wash Port Harcourt come up from the map. From our map. We get map, Abby. No be small. It is not a small sunset. But this afternoon, make we look the matter from different angle. So we get a ministry. We're supposed to handle matter of a building plan and every. For inside this River State, we get a commissioner. Where they head that ministry, Abby, that they call him physical planning and urban development. And like I talk, we have a commissioner. Where be sir Amariga Edward Hart? I'm Opu Senibo. Now they head that particular ministry. Governor Sim, now he appoint him. He call mandate na to oversee urban renewal, to regulate physical development activities, to enforce building plan standards across the state. Katna, he may work, abi, bam. This our Honorable Edward Hart, this Amariga Edward Hart, where they carry this kind of work give now, and the ministry when he in charge of. Even if na this administration he don't take the serve. Oga Hart won't tell us, say, he never see the videos, he never see the complaints where they go on. In ministry, actually, they do the work where they carry give them to do. That they deliver on the core mandate. Because, again, you get different factors where they contribute to this flooding, what would they see today? They actually, they work in collaboration with the Ministry of Works. I be everybody just they do as they like. Everybody just they do as they like. Department was supposed to they enforce their rules. They make sure say people obey. People wait before you build, you go come. They go check. They go give you approval. Find out say where you want build. So in fact, you wait there into real estate. This place where you want buy. So no be later where you don't build the estate finish. You go come the cause the kind of problem with the cost now. And make I just tell you now, that agent will collect plenty money for your hand. Carry you, they do inspection, they show you POP, screening, white roof, white ceiling. This now a very good time for you now. Call the agent, say you want house. Make it call carry you, go show the house. Because no be screening, they important. No be POP, they important. Now whether water go swallow you and your property when rain fall. Now whether that house now, where they don't show you video and picture, he get head. And some people, some property owners actually know, say, this is their house where they rent out. So, now 6 months that they stay, the other 6 months they no go stay. They're not going to tell you. Neighbors where they that condition too, they're not going to tell you. You go join them. You will experience it yourself. Say, with the manager, I'm not so with the park water, we don't accept our fate. So, what did the Ministry of Physical Planning and Urban Development they do concerning this matter? Honestly. Again, the dirty on one side. Waiting make us stop the compulsory sanitation way that they do every last Saturday of the month. Why Rewama know they work to full capacity? Why be say the officials were supposed to they move around, they check who they approve building plan, where did they go? Local government chairman, what are you people doing? Why be say everything money don't change hand? So the anyhowness continue. And they make we look waiting there, they call relief materials where they give flood victims. We never get any temporary camp, any place where be say these people fi go stay first until they fi go at their next line of action. Nowhere.
1: No refugee. I don't want to call her refugee camp. I want to call her victims camp. For this water where it happens, snake don't bite people. For this same water where it happens, somebody don't die. The rain still they fall, and at this rate, we're not even sure whether anything like August break, I've been a September break, I've been a October break, it day again. Because anytime you like, you open mouth, it fall well. Coupled with the bad roads where we get. Why the governor? Why the deputy governor? Governor don't come back from New York. Yes, we know, say you don't show back. 001. Why they never talk anything concerning this flood? Oga local government chairman, what do you they do to help your people when they are affected by this flooding? Oga commissioner for works, Oga commissioner for physical planning and urban development, what are you people? Why I never release any statement? So long say this government still they active, una still they for office. They never do election. They never do official handover. Una still they answerable to country people. Una supposed to continue to do on our work. We don't care the kind of political wahala una get. Why Rivers people continue to suffer for on our own personal wahala? Why the state be like say we there on autopilot? How children want to go school, access their school, their classes, with the way this flooding day? No, for how long River State people go suffer the mercies of these so-called leaders? I talking before say months don't end. Allocation go soon land. Which one I want you to do? How be saying noodles, rice, mattress? How is that the solution to the flooding? How is that the solution to victims of flooding? How long those things won't last them for? Why would they treat symptoms instead of the root cause of the problem? Julius Berger, know they handle the Ring Road project again. Would it be the grand plan? Would it be the building plan won't I get for this Ring Road before? After an arrow scatter everywhere, demolish houses, it don't become an abandoned project. So make people when no consign, may they can't use their head, carry wahala where they not buy. Again, I they ask. Governor Simnala Ifubara. Oga Edward Hart. Oga Peters Walk. The local government chairman, what we get for this state? Obiakpo, Falga, what is going on? We won't begin a count dead body as a result of flood before now go rise up to the occasion. Ah, to report they try reach on the bank score. On no one pick call. No. It gets so many businesses were not open yesterday as a result of the rain and the flooding. Again, so long on a day for that chair, on a priority, supposed to still be country people, on a never come out, whether election they come or not, whether we dey campaign season or not. We will continue to call on and hold on accountable for the work on supposed to do.
2: No, make you not touch that.

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We dey talk about flooding. We don't cover part of Peter Odili Road, New Jersey, Elios, Eneka, part of Aba Road. Some people cars don't knock up. Some people know if you drive their motor reach where their business places or work day. They go park them halfway. That na the ones where be say water safe, never knock the engine. The videos where you dey see no be AI videos. Now somebody, real life experience, real life situation, current situation, I be that. I just imagine people will get children. As I mean, before that, not be Saturday night into Sunday. No, it was Sunday night into Monday, not was Sunday night from 1 a.m. From that 1 a.m., go reach on Monday, 7 a.m., still a drizzle. You wake up for night, make you go piss. The next thing, you put leg for ground and water. Where you want to start from? People, they see catfish for their compound. And yet, we suppose get a government wasted day for office. We get a ministry where it's supposed to handle this issue. And then story, they enter the supposed relief materials. Now, our own bad pass. Who we offend for this Port Harcourt? I'm not saying they make another governor, they don't alarm. That excuse, eh? Just die the excuse. They're damn. I don't want here. So long if you ask me who is the governor of River State, I go tell you, say, now, Governor Sinala Ifeoluwa. I need to call him. Who I want to call? Now, FCT minister be governor. So long he dey for that seat. So long he never hand over. They never do another election. Whether he follow contest or he not follow contest, we go call him. Now, he be the chief security officer of this state. The people will be your cabinet members. The people where you give responsibility to tidy these different matters where they worry us. We don't shout bad road. Shout. Matt, don't they pay person? Nothing on that. On that, they move. The condition of school still there as a day. After all the plenty promises, waiting River State people do now. Shame no they cash now. No, now no they shame. No, now no they shame. Treasure base of the nation. You don't talk laughing stock of the nation. For how long you go continue from? From complaints about dirty. To complains about bad road, port road, way full everywhere, both internal roads and major roads. Now, flooding. What next? Make we hear news.

All right, still on Steel 94.1 Wazobia FM, your Shukma station. Time to knock you some of your reading. We happen inside with Ninja today, on Tuesday, September 29, 2026. If it's a be my name. It don't reach 2 weeks after I be said that we don't carry material to take say sorry, to take support, give people for Oyigbo local government area for their secretariat as they consign flood victims. Some of them say they never receive any tishishi, kobo, anything ever touch their hand. These victims, contrary to representing Oyikachi Woso, said the council officers, they be don't only collect their names when the River State Flood Prevention and Management Committee be carry these items, come give them. But they never distribute them, give them since that time. Some of the contractors say they don't tire for this palliative way that they give. May government come find the root cause of this flood wahala, make them suffer pata pata for their communities. They say to they give food. That one are just temporary thing you they do so. Because the food go finish, go chop and go finish. The problem of water still there for there. Say because as even be, some of these palliative one are claims one that they give us, politicians self, they divide them, they corner them, they take. Make we hear from their mouth. All right, countryman, you go hear from them for the 4:30 bulletin. But even as he be, he get another person where don't shook mouth for this matter. Will be the chairman of the Oyigbo local government area. Okay, Chukwu Akara, don't come out, come talk. He said the relief material where be say state government be don't provide. He still there with them inside council. In come talk. He say now only material where NEMA supply give them directly. Now be say they don't share give a flood victim for Graceland community. One person for inside NEMA constantly confirms, say some of the materials they be don't give the victims hand to hand for Graceland for inside Oyigbo. The state coordinator of NEMA will be Dr. Chidi Ogunde Kontoko. Said the remaining things they carry arm, give council officials. And even self, they never agree give NEMA feedback whether they don't share them or not. This Oyigbo Flood Committee constantly they give another explanation why they delay them. The chairman for that committee will be Tempo One Kwokon come at Kontoko. Say the decision will make they never still share this relief material. So now because I say that they wait to gather more so that the thing go round. In Kontoko, say now on Wednesday will be tomorrow, neither they expect to distribute them. But this one when he explains so, he got another stakeholder for this same Oyigbo. Where say no one made a calling name because of bad belew they for go fit get for them. The stakeholder can they claim say the food. Except for form, where they share, give them. He said they already share them for world level. Give people where they loyal to these politicians. The River State Flood Prevention and Management Committee, where business and Deputy Governor Professor Ngozi Odu, they lead. They be don't carry things like rice, gari, beans, noodles, matrasso, and other gbogbo tigbo. Go give flood victims on September 15. Countryman, today na 29th of September. And story, Kokambu story, don't they enter the gist. We call Kariwaka enter the final jury this afternoon as the Lagos State High Court will sit down for inside the Lagos. They don't choose October 12, 2026 to take rule as they consign a Rurakel Multi Specialist Hospital. The request where they don't bring, say, make them stop the work when it be, say, pursue where they touch light to know what it to cause the death of Chimamanda Adichie Pikin when name na Mkanu what it cause the Pikin death. They say that they challenge whether these people, where they touch like the matter, they get right to continue with the investigation. After Ibi say, this boy body, they already bury him. And they oppose the order of the hospital to do waiting, to bring one or two people, where go coin as witnesses. The hospital lawyer, where be Professor Taiwo Oshipito, where be senior advocate for inside in Nigeria, in con they argue. He say, they no need to check again to really know. Waiti really keep this speaking since he be say, already bury anybody. He say, because it go dey difficult to know waiti to cause this speaking death. They just do, maybe not this one, maybe not that one. But Lagos State Attorney General will be Lawa Pedro, will still be senior advocate of Nigeria, will be lawyer to this Chimamanda family. And the lawyer to Chimamanda family, we name na Kemi Pihero, we still be senior advocate of Nigeria. Can they tell the court to say, you see this thing where this hospital carry corner, say, and may we just leave the matter and no need. He say, maybe a bonamo. Say, law, they allow people
We're supposed to touchlight this kind of matter. Make them touchlight them. Whether the body dey for here or the body no dey for there. Justice Aishat, Kong Babreko say, na October 12th, na IBC they go continue. And even as it be, the hospital don't continue to deny the accused where the family they someone on top of their head say. Now, because of, say, doctors and nurses, them where they on duty, where they attend to this speaking, they don't do the work the way they're supposed to do, Amalia's negligence. Now, waiting cause this speaking death. They say that one no be true. This accused where they put for their head no be true. And now, without Cherry countryman, we'll take a break on top of Cherry them as it happen inside Weninja. Make you remember, say, well, our Tori people number, they open for you to text or send WhatsApp pictures and videos. Na 0808-721-7215. My name na Ife Tori. I go back to Wazo Parliament.

0: All right, 23 minutes before 1 o'clock, Gunak, we still on top of Wazoo Parliament, and we still talk about the matter of flooding and the damage when it don't cause country people inside with River State across different communities and local government area. And you hear on for news just now, stay consigned the flood victims where BC state government, we don't release relief materials for, where some of them now they complain, say they never reach their hand, and another person they claim say they don't share this thing, give their political loyalist. Now everything will tell they play politics for inside this country. Now everything now will tell they play politics. Who they approve building plan? People where they build along natural waterways where they cause this wahala. They no go the ministry, go seek approval. They no meet anybody. They no check. People where suppose they enforce the law. People where suppose they monitor what thing they do. Abi, we no get an active Ministry of Fiscal Planning and Urban Development again. For how long River State people would they suffer for things where the government ordinarily supposed to do for them? Now everything will go to shout. We don't know, say, we dey a state where they're prone to flood. What it be some of the measures where each local government council be put in place before this rain begin fall heavy like this? Like play. We they say country hard, you can't add this one joiner. For your local government, for your community, wait till on our leaders at the community level, wait till on our local government council don't do. So take care, help country people will be victim of this flooding. They don't carry on or go somewhere as place, temporary place to stay first until you figure this thing out. I be the council self, no send on. What do you think say cause the flooding where you they experience for your area this time around, especially if una know they get issue of flooding before? Now the Ring Road project, they say canal where water be the flow they go, because that one deal. Where they put, say, okay, this one, una go sell and build house everywhere, fill and dry land. Now, the dry land, we don't they see. Share with the laugh Lagos people where they for Lake. It don't reach us. We go sell everywhere, sell where water supposed, sell everywhere. Everybody want to run a real estate company. And then the government agency, we're supposed to check and balance these things. They day like, say, they know they. Who they my phone line? Good afternoon. Hello? What's up, your FM?
1: Hello?
0: I didn't hear you.
1: Good afternoon, Efeturi.
0: I greet you.
1: My name is Barry Didi Adom, the radio governor for Kukana. And I'm Barry Didi Adom, the radio governor. Well, if

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You get what my people they talk. Then they say, Tonga, no, Danu, not Tonga, Sakara. Here, we

0: Now, if you see our people, if they sell land, and they blame people where they sell land, not everywhere if a tourist they go sell, collect money. Maybe the person will come buy the land, no, no, say, what are they follow here? But the person where they sell, not everywhere. Did they hear me?
1: I didn't hear you.
0: Yeah, so not everywhere where did they sell. A lot of place where water they flow enter inside river. Let them sell those way because if you are fed everybody, so if water look where you go follow to go where in the rest. If you not in there, they go circulate to everywhere. Because I don't tell so much of people, especially people when they buy land for this Okomoko, Umanyago, yeah, that's in a water area, people they buy. But tomorrow night they go come up for radio, they shout. Because if I see anybody where they buy there, I go say no. Find carry your money, find a better place so that their house will last for you. So I bet people of Sokoto, nah, make them say, not everywhere where they go they say because of this issue of fraud. Because they say from now to 2-3 years now, they go see shout say fraud to enter Sokoto. So I beg them and our local government chairman too. Make them do something. If they call them for food, they don't go pick your food again. If they want to pay them an important something, be commissioners, they don't go pick. But time of election reach, if you flag them, they go call you. They never even pick anybody call again. I don't know for them.
1: All right, Dinkpa. Thank you very much for your contribution. What's up, FM? Hello?
2: Shine.
1: Yeah, shine your own too.
2: Good afternoon.
1: Good afternoon.
2: I'm not sure, no.
1: I didn't hear you.
2: This thing touched me. The way you explain this matter, and now they listen and they reading them. Now, to see, I never see the day where our governor, but I carry one project, carry the caterpillar to go do work with your pursue and say, let him know do. I never see. You be like the king, where mother they support. You beat them, you know, beat them, or you go cry. One time, the mother will say, you beat them. Because you say, mother they support them. As we are supposed to have problem. What don't see my Bolivian job and the other? Let me go mention my way they talk, say, we can the supporter. If they do something, what of other way no they do something? Now if they do them to not do something, see if our government carry us from mind will do something. What don't do them for Saturday than this? I can't go only from the water they leave. Well, we support people supposed to get them to court. And the deputy governor, they promise. Now, to last year, October will make a war year. In corner, we can hold them. And then, now they know they deceive people. If people, if you carry up some mind, go do them. That's a good problem. They when they send the help, civil servant, you know, help. And then make him try. So that if he do well, make him do good. If he do good, he be good to help them. Banner.
1: All right. Thank you very much. Thank you so much for your contribution. We get 3 minutes to wrap them up on top matter we consign the flooding and waiting with the expert from the government of the day. Yes, we people, we get our own for body and are waiting you and Kate Ogambi don't talk this morning. Now, at the look on from the government agencies and institutions, we're supposed to checkmate all of these things. And I wonder, say, at this point, with the videos we don't circulate, we don't make River State a trend because of this flooding amidst other states where the flooding don't cause serious damage. Why the state government never see release a statement? Why the Ministry of Physical Planning and Urban Development, why the commissioner we will get never talk anything? And now, reports of, say, relief materials where they're supposed to give flood victims, no, they reach their hand. And why would they continue to give these people food when no go solve the main problem? When no be rice, no be noodles, no be gari be the root cause of the problem? Why we not sabi they proactive? Every year, rinse and repeat. This year own bad because, like I talk, people will never experience flooding before. It happened to them. If we don't want to do the Ring Road project again, and what is the way? Commissioner for Works, what is the way forward? Governor Sim, you are back. Welcome back, Ko. We don't want to gile bread. The state, they in a chaotic state. We need you to be in action. Do something. Do something. You know, hard. Now, let this country, I go, no say, nothing, no say. Person where they for where they work for government agency, ministry or department, you know they do work or they no sack the person. They no hold anybody accountable. The person will come and talk say, hey, make no vessel. You go come maybe cry. They'll call the clap for them. Now this country say they happen. We don't hold nobody accountable. Months go end. They'll collect salary. Whether

0: they do work, they no do work. Sigh. Who won't go buy canal, go buy canal, San Filan, build house, put. When the water won't fight back, he no consign the person. Make him no send people, we no no consign, suffer him. And we suppose get government institutions, we suppose check these things. Who swear give us? No, who swear give us? Would they wait to go here say, hey, snake bite one pikin when he goes school because water flood covered their school and rain wait for so the roof cover for press student too. Now wait till we wait for. No, no. No, make I ask. Which sane mama, which sane papa
1: give me the fish and plant.
0: Make their pikin go school that yesterday with the state of roads. You go allow your pikin go school that yesterday. If your pikin they attend public school, you go agree make you go school. People they spend thousands of naira, hundreds of thousands of naira till they fix their cars. Some people wear water don't cover their house. Some just renew rent.
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All right, make we wrap them up this afternoon as we take on sign the matter of flooding, and with the hopes here with everything we wouldn't talk this afternoon. The Ministry of Urban Planning, Fiscal Planning rather, and Urban Development, the River State Governor or the Deputy, if at all. If the Commissioner no day around, they get permanent secretary for every ministry. We didn't talk. The Flood Committee, River State Flood Committee, Flood Management and Prevention Committee, when I get work to do, beyond the rice, beyond the noodles, the mattress when I give people, we need a temporary shelter for these people. I don't know whether a new property or I won't build. I don't know whether a short let or I won't hire. Local government chairman, when I need to show working, when people, they suffer. People, they count their losses for our local government across different communities. This will not be time of say, hey, allocation, then they come, now state government, they go. If they come, wait till now they use and they do. Not be time to begin share the money, use and buy iPhones, share and give data boys, make they defend on across social media. Not be time to use the money enrich on ourselves and on our family. Make on use the money, work and help the people where they across different communities for our local government. Wanna go find temporary shelter where these people, where flood don't push come out from their house, they go fix a decent place, not be the one where go be like IDP camps for the north. Where not be where animal feel even stay, where they carry human being go. Wanna get the resources, if I won't do them, wanna go do them. To take nothing from you people. It's not hard, no be rocket science. We know what you to do, but we just deliberately refuse to do one. Later now, I go bring you use flood take campaign. Vote for me, I will stop flooding. You know how do I do? Mona stop her now. Na go weaponize everything. Go make country people they beg for them. Now no they tire. Shame they cash me.

0: attempted to take my anger to Governor Fubara, the River State people that he wanted to liberate and fight for. Disappointed him, and I'm sure he doesn't want to fight for anybody again. Please, anybody affected by flood should go and look for a way to save themselves for now. That's my own. Now, brother, before you send this message, should I tell you this? I know the high down. If you doubt me, tomorrow pass. Even though I hate to talk of things before I do them. By tomorrow, when I go see a picture of a place, when I go see some tractors, like me and my fellow landlords, we won't go clean drainages. I know I won't need to call the place. Before I go say, I'll tell you ahead. But when I go see the video later tomorrow, we are paying. Private companies, we won't pay. Because, can we be real for once? Mention any active or functional commission at least wait for Richard to in a situation like this. We remember say part of the agreement, their so-called agreement. Now say some commissioners are not needed. And the day one also when I take this politics too far, and I say this without mixing words, without fear. You say that when a River State Commissioner for Health, what's her name again? The name was, oh God, one name like that. One of the best commissioner, one of the best will happen to the Minister of Health. But she there among those where they got axed for the sake of politics. And since that, I just know, say, all is well. You don't watch Three Idiots, that song. And her name was ringing a bell. Just forget that. Okay. Somebody, is it the name you just wrote here? Adeze Ore, is that? I think so. But anyway, play the politics and have fun for those who like the politics. Back to business. Hello, good afternoon.
1: Hello, Mr. Speaker.
0: Honorable member, we greet you. Good afternoon.
1: Thank you so much.
0: Talk to us.
1: Mr. Speaker, I don't feel love for you.
0: Why the love?
1: I don't feel love. You know why?
0: Why?
1: Our Nigeria, not the way, you know, go ever see. If I tell you to one of you happen for Nigeria, no fear for anywhere in the world, can governors, one of those, one of the time that used to cast out demons. When he was 17 years old, how she make a God? It's not that the whole world has got created. I don't know what has it been forced in Nigeria. I am thinking it out. The way I'm thinking, all the things they used to tell us in the story, in the Bible, all those things, bad things, or good things, all of them fall down to Nigeria because I don't get it. A politician, somebody who wants to know who to call money, now I don't want to pass over, now in the Casa Demo. And I'm going to be suffering. Is this far from me? So that we can send him there. Because our bookers and our health men, they need repentance. Maybe now the demon, they worry, they will make it be like this. Now, wow, this country, our president, they want to talk about borrowing money again. Mr. Speaker, it's not new to me. They'll still borrow more. When they win the day of the election, they'll go borrow money. And then these people called World Bank, they don't get any business to do with us, the individual. All right, the next person here. Good afternoon. Hello, good afternoon. Yes, honorable member. Yes, so. Honorable member. Honorable member.
2: Yes, the only man, the Dakuku from up.
0: Dakuku, can you now proceed, please?
2: Yes. So, tell me to my brother, this is we are talking about flood. We are the our government in this and that. My brother, nobody should be disturbing that young man. For me, no, but not personally, that's what I was shouting there. When something is going wrong to the state, there will be something worse to the they have to call the president. What's that matter? I'm not sure who said he is the speaker. He has this, he has this. They have to call us to assembly. They shall ask him to relax. The young man don't have any say again. I hear him from me. Let them call him. Let them call Martin Amefle, which is their mentor. I wonder what they have to do for the fraud. It is said, people are fucking normal. Most of them don't have hearts now.
0: But the way it is they go, what if people of River State decide to vex, come pack their things, come go government house, go to stay because shelter where they will provide for ourselves, water don't for sure.

0: What do we do? My brother is not looking well.
1: Listen, the problem is concerns the Riverside government, urban planning, and the commissioner for environment. These people are not doing well in Riverside. Before people get the house, there was a plan, and they have been planned. They said because of money and forget about, they cannot go there and say how the area is, whether it's dialogue or what.
0: I hear you. Wait a minute, the way forward.
1: I don't know what to do with this. They are not care.
0: What is the court telling now for them to attend to the flood? You must vote any person where them bring before they go attend to the flood. What if they tell you, say, for us to attend to those flood, you must vote any person where we present to you?
1: But I'm not going anybody. I'm not going to any place because me particularly, I can't go south and I can't look for me. Let them know where to relocate.
0: All right.
1: Let them know where. Let them go to church. Come and get land. Where is up land and build the house? Some of us, a lot of them.
0: Oh, the flood not reach Eche.
1: No flood. Nobody can be sure. Eche, we have neutral land. Our land is very nice land. But it's not flood in Eche.
0: Okay.
1: But are you hearing me?
0: I hear you.
1: Please go for our 5 or 10 governor. You see what you're talking about?
0: That
1: all of them, most of them will be appointed APC. And we are waiting 2027
0: right
1: to join the APC. Thank you so much.
0: Dakuku from Eche. On WhatsApp, for the trend, Ghana pastor increased offering to 6,000 if converted to Nigerian Naira. See why he no increased tithe. God never punish us of not being faithful to talk of man. I pour him early morning. make Nigerian pastor do it. The church will close overnight. For the flood, may government bring permanent solution. The pain is too much. For the governor, we don't cast out demons. This one make me laugh. As if I win lottery for all the demons we they carry for the head. You never carry. You know, but really, I believe all of us here get one or two persons when you know. And they hear not a particular, some cases there right now, some family, they don't split. They never break up, or they no divorce. But now flood. I hear how they take one, how one takes split in family. I was touched. Wife go side. Pekin go for a friend house where they close to school. Then they send money. Husband, no move fully. Husband, they go just, you know, sleep outside, come for data and they watch in property because he no trust vandals in the night. But to everybody affected by the flood, like, you know, all of us here from Wazebe FM, we extend our own greetings to owner. Stay strong. We'll go back to the phone lines. Hello, good afternoon. We greet you. Good afternoon.
2: Good afternoon, my brother, man.
0: We greet you.
2: Good job our time.
0: T-man.
2: Amor.
0: Longest time.
2: Don't be small. They're busy now, but they see your line now. And they see your things.
0: Okay.
2: Smart, too. You say we won't borrow how much again?
0: Just 2 trillion naira.
2: But what is it just? You call that just? Our president, the other country, they borrow money from other country for our name. And you call that just? And we say we get out of this, out of that. But I think Nigeria don't reach the point where you say, if you take government, borrow money, you don't pay before you won't go. As you go, they hold you. If that money is borrowed, wait, you know, if you say you use them, and we don't show you them, they call you come back to come pay. You just say this story will go stop. Because so far I'm concerned, they borrow, they shop the money. I say the Bible warn against talking about men of God. The same Bible let us know, say, by the handwriting, we will know them, know them. How can a pastor tell me what to give to God? Smart. You hear it from Bible. And this Christian body, what do they call them? Ghana, do you think? Ghana, they get their own too.
0: I know for Ghana.
2: I believe what is happening for Ghana. For that, they are Christian body. I believe that the same Nigerian will not affect them. If to say they get active and they really do the thing, I'm not sure some of their pastors will come on this call, they talk all these kinds of things, they talk. You tell me what to give to God as offering. That's why somebody come and tell us the intimacy with God. If you don't give up, we'll go to fire. And later, I come back to tell us, say, human being a mistake. What?

0: them. The assembly, no be wicked bring them. The commissioner will even remain for the office when they work with him. No be wicked bring them. Now he succeeded in hijacking the whole thing. People say we should not lose hope. So I don't. I only talk and say now only God will help us. As for those people where they call, okay, tell them now, say, okay, make a history. Then something will happen. Most of them, where you see where they talk, they their hands, they talk, because who will know what to they talk? Who will they talk for them? Will they talk everywhere? Me, man, they go to go, they shout for radio every time, same. Nah, it don't change. See, one way or the other, I know they benefit from same administration or anything, but I like them. But since things change, man, me, I say, River State is gone. See, River State now, you know River State today. Any other time where anything will happen for River State, now one man going to decide that. So, madam, mark my words. Today is the 29th day of September. Mark my words. Somebody have attacked this state to be nominating to, in short, to pass.
1: In that case, you face a River State don't become a kingdom, whether they perhaps, you know, one king to the other, and this king.
0: Yes, yes, by weekend, yes. Yes.
1: Now,
0: thank you very much.
1: Now, before you go,
0: okay,
1: since you feel saying that your former governor did responsible in your own way, now you expect the in predecessor talking about the likes of Amechi to come back into reverse politics, but ain't they busy with federal politics right now? And you feel
0: Amechi is busy in federal politics. If God will help him, he succeed. Now, if we bring that hope, we all people they talk for here. But me, I know say they no go Griam because they can do anything. APC has already won the election.
1: I'm not gonna accept that.
0: No, I'm not agitate for them. Sorry. I retrieve my way.
1: So beautiful. Take it back.
0: I retrieve my way.
1: Beautiful. So go ahead.
0: So, but if he succeed, he may do what people are hoping that will happen tomorrow. But aside that, because the only person that can fight these people one on one is people like Amechi. You understand? Everybody, every pastor, every agency, even organization meeting now has turned the other way around. I'm telling you, go and research. I'm the River State man, the Quarry man.
1: So you see, stand on the philosophy, say River State, Otilo.
0: River State, Gorago, Ogorago. Adia State is Adia State. River State, River State. Are we speaking one language? Go and ask Ogonima whether you agree to what I'm saying.
1: All right, thank you.
0: Who will tell you? Have you said speak one voice?
1: All right, thank you so much. I hope you're not going to bring in the ethnic sentiment into it. I'm going to take one call, go for commercial, come back, wrap things up. Good afternoon.
2: Good afternoon, Mr. C.
1: Do you agree with the opinion that River State is gone? According to the
2: my
1: last
2: one. Mr. Speaker, as far as I'm concerned, and even though I'm not being digital, I don't stay for here for more than 2 decades. I am practically somehow indigenous now.
1: I hear your boyfriend say, come here. Come from here.
2: Mr. Vigal.
1: Eh?
2: River State for now, is gone. There's nothing anyone will tell me that will believe. River State is gone. And if they don't take time, you go there like this for like 4 years coming to after this one. That's what you go see. If they no find way stand up, come on this. This ant where they chop from under at his anna. And I said to go be a case for small lines for as an other woman might compare to what will happen in River State. If they don't stand up, you don't go. That's what I'm saying.
1: All right. We'll come back from this commercial, but while we also discuss River State, may I also say this? I don't mean to spoil your mind, but I hope you don't hear the news. They say more rainfall expected from 27 September till 10th of October. And about 24 states need to be on the lookout of flood. I don't mean to spoil your day, by the way, just to, you know, tell you to prepare more and prepare well. We'll go for a short commercial, come back, take 4 more calls, and that will be a wrap of this discussion. My name is Smart Dunn. Call me the good guy. Not going anywhere. Was a bear family this.

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3: 94.1. Okay, so welcome back to the show, and we'll take four calls. And not forget, say this day inspired by one of the caller we call, and for your opinion, and say it is finished. And personally, I choose not to believe. But as I feel saying, it'll be my right or my decision to make. Even the few 10 persons we go also call possibly not represent the entire people, by the way. But we could still hear this discussion. What seem be your own opinion for this matter? Four calls, and that could be a wrap. Good afternoon.
4: Good afternoon.
3: Good afternoon. Good afternoon to you.
4: Hey, I'm Mama from London, calling from Eneka.
3: Okay. Eneka, they say flood affect on that side too.
4: My brother, it can't be like say we no get papa for this one, this state. If you see what you happen for Emeka, since I was born, I never see this country. At the Yaram, I never see him. It happened to Ahoda. I watch him. I pity them. But now, I see him for my eyes. Then they use JP, this tank, they carry children, carry
3: sure.
4: People, they come out for house.
3: Correct.
4: Now, for this state where this thing happened, I come to the question you asked. If I believe for this state, God will restore and back. My brother.
3: No, not be my question be that too. But if now, say you understand them, somebody say it is finished, and I ask you, that among those who believe say it is finished or not.
4: My brother, if you look for sure I'm on time, you see, at the aspect. Former Abia State. Last month, that was what we could see that time. Last month, from here, River State, we go to. Because I think that our leader said they even care about how the leader.
3: But now, I'm forced to ask, where are the elders of River State, the kings, traditional rulers?
4: My brother, you asked a very good question. Even all the traditional rulers, our elders, even including some of our religious leaders, don't say they are bad right. Because of maybe they don't give them brown envelope. Brown envelope. They don't promise them, say, if you do this, I will make you first class chief. Wait till you expect. They don't say they are right.
3: Okay, you mean some of them, but thank you. We'll take three more calls, and that will be a wrap. I just want this show, whether that represents some people's opinion, but will they hear some different opinion, though? Good afternoon.
5: Wow.
3: Good afternoon to you.
5: Good afternoon. What can people they shout? What can people they talk? River State don't go. River State never go. I'm actually been the third now. They say, nah, we can come, and no go green. You know, hear the song. Nobody get the power like we can. Now they don't see the power now. River State is gone. River State is gone. Who told you say River State don't go? He not go go. When I make you a talk, everybody say I'm making a stupid man. Who we are making go be now? In the fight this, in the fight that. Now they don't cry. Even the number where they say River State don't go, they pass it to say never go. They no get hope again. Say River State never go. When I make you a telling you people, and I know agree, and I say through, to speak and to kill and make you, so I'm making goals. So, now, who are they now? And I never start to cry. And I need to cry. At River Plate today, River Plate never go. See, when that other person go come, then we're for after all, see, see one at the top. Who bring up? Person one I hate, no one I like, everybody saying likes him. Like, who bring up? Maybe the same person where you hate. Soon do good or do bad. Soon do good. Now, person where you hate, now you bring person where they're good. If you bring another person where they're good. You see, hatred for this life may be the best thing. All of them who say to be politicians, watch them, follow people, they may be good politicians. Only to talk about confusion. They not even know the best. The person where they record the best itself still not be the best. Human being can disappoint you. You know, to say all the hatred people they shall be here. They should bring another person now who can become the best person so far.
3: Okay, now, make I may I get you? You did sit on a very, you know, light fence. You need to land. Where you did stand? Say there is hope or there is no hope. Which of
5: there
3: them is
5: the hope for here? Say so they should get the hope. God is on the throne. What I believe is this is what gives you that one way you like, and you hate the person. Tomorrow, I still bring the best for you. River State never go, and it can never go. No matter what you do, River State cannot be compared by us without your state. Then as much as the Garden City is concerned, there's no number way they here. Hausa people, Yoruba people, Eto people, the Holy Go, Ebenu, Imo, Anambra, all of them, the population way they here, they go compare with the population way they have their state.
3: Waiting be a yardstick where they compare Rivers to Abia State.
5: No, see, only the population of Yoruba way they here. My boy, let's be sincere. Forget where you come from.
3: No. If you know me very well, I go allow you to express yourself.
5: I know you. Can you compare Yoruba people with the...
3: Oh, no. I wish you get enough airtime. I know, I will express myself, but when you make the comparison, I just want to ask, what can be the parameter where you take make this comparison? That's just all. Not be about the tribe or whichever, but point made. Thank you so much. We'll take two more calls and the show will come to an end. Hello, good afternoon.
6: Good afternoon, my dog.
3: You'll be the second to the last caller. Good afternoon.
6: William, calling from Rumosi.
3: Welcome, James. It's like Rumosi no get flood this time. We'll never hear a complaint from Rumosi.
6: A small problem there. When we are full finished, before we work out, come out, we need to wear and go.
3: Okay. All right.
6: Now, the problem we get, that coming from River State, River State is gone. Not only River State, Nigeria as a whole is gone. Until God brings somebody that will change things. Presently now, Nigeria as a whole is gone. Because if you take this flood that come from years back, if you enter this east-west road after Ahoda, Okube, between Okube and along that road, that flood that scattered around till today, they never fix that east-west road.
3: Not true. That was during Buhari's time, right?
6: Yes.
3: I remember.
6: That's after Ahuda, Okobe, Olokobo. During that period, that road now till today, now only one side, where did they use? They never fix them. That is federal road. So if the federal road is spoiled, that means the state also is spoiled. Everything is scattered. So we go bring somebody that will change things from federal so that it will reach state.
3: All right. Thank you so much. And the last caller here, good afternoon. We lost that call, 0818475000. Somebody beg me on WhatsApp, Smadon, please speak. WhatsApp, they give us issue. Now make an if you pick WhatsApp call, apologies. Thank you. The last caller for this segment, good afternoon.
7: Smadon.
3: Good afternoon.
7: This is your big friend, you know me, Chief Golden from Obibo.
3: Welcome, my big friend.
7: Yeah. I want to answer your question.
3: All right.
7: Yeah, already River State have gone through. Mother, let me tell you one thing. A whole transformation and about by, I think, Mwaja. 3 days ago, I just sent my tire. My tire, I bought 85,000. I don't know that any pothole is there.
3: Sure.
7: Let me go to all the Port Harcourt. Come and see pothole everywhere. Yeah, that thing, you can see it before. It's gone through. Not, the government is not doing anything. I'm telling you, my brothers. Okay, look at this flood now. You know, I have about three people there in my house.
3: Chai.
7: Run from their house.
3: Chai. Chai.
7: Is he good, my brother? So he's gone now. Okay, last two callers told you that our governor is not doing it. It's because somebody covered him. House of Assembly, now one person bring them. Commissioner, now one person. Local government, they have one person. How will the message go work? It's not good now. At least God is gone. But we pray God must destroy the Niger State back. Because if all our people now, you see what's happening in Niger State. We don't agree, we don't agree. Niger State, God has delivered them now. Go to Niger State now. Every Sunday, you leave Port Harcourt. Go to Niger State. Enjoy myself.
3: Oh. You know they follow me go to Niger State every weekend.
7: I don't go to Niger State every Sunday now. But from there, I came to Port Harcourt. I think Port Harcourt is good. But come and see Niger State now. Enjoy for Niger State. Come and see nightlife there. Everything is bubbling. Something bubbling everywhere. White men full everywhere. Niger State is gone. I follow those people. So you need to. But let us pray. Let me pray. If you pray well, well, God can do what you do in Abba. I'm telling you.
3: All right.
7: I love your program.
3: Thank you.
7: The program is okay.
3: Thank
7: continue,
3: you so much.
7: Continue. You know that.
3: Thank you for your contribution. Thank you. Point made. I appreciate your point. Ladies and gentlemen, this is not just a sample of few persons, over 10%. We perhaps no likely represent the entirety of the state, but you don't hear the voice of these people expressing themselves. You hear their own opinion. The conclusion belongs to everybody. But I discovered said they don't call one state as the center of it all, Abia State, don't become like the reference point of the standard. Can we call on the Abia State governor? Governor Alex Oti, please, can you lead us in worship as we end this segment? Thank you.
8: Butterfly met for me, I'm in a summer room, all day they go be in a song. Ah, Obinne, butterfly met for me, I'm in a summer room, all day they go be in a song.
3: See now, come guide me now. 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

0: 94.1 was OBFM 4:30 p.m. news. We concern Rivers for today will be Tuesday, September 29th, 2026. Make we begin from the bad section, from the bad side of the NTA Mboba Road for inside Obiakpo local government area, where we say people where they use that side, where they run that side, they don't they use the road, and they talk, say that they use this road, you know, they switch them for inside body at all. And they wait, as it be like this, they don't think that they wait for major repair, as it be so. The River State Commissioner for Works, Professor Temple, 104. He can't they tell with the repairs in Oyen Kachin Wosu, say the construction work has to be like this. You're not going to continue on top of the road because of the rain when you say it they fall. As they go talk with the contractor, say make it carry out some kind of small work, alias temporary work, the one where they go feed they use now to reduce the suffer when you say they follow people when they pass that side. In con they talk, they tell Rivers people them say, I beg, may they try get patience. Contour say the major work as it be on top of the road, then go resume them, they go start again as rainy season don't finish. If rainy season finish, then go continue. On top of the poor state of many internal road, the road they waiting for inside across the state, waiting for inside streets, them across the state. 147 contour say the government, as it be like this, they go soon begin work on the roads them. When we say it for inside the way it did, where they don't capture for inside the budget where they just sign. In contact, say, as it be, may they try get patience. No be too much when we say they go do on top of those roads, but then go run them. As it be, say, rainy season, idios. The situation on top of the road like this, no be smart, you know, it don't make plenty big water, alias flooding. Enter different parts of Port Harcourt. This one now because of 3 days of plenty rain, just before back to back like this across the city. Flood alias big water like this, chai. Plenty people don't see for their area, not be small. New GRA side, it did ya. Some kind side for inside the Elios GU Ake Road, it did ya. Neka, it did. Limbu, now so big water plenty. Orderly Road, it plenty. Sass Road, it plenty. And parts of Ruboku and some other places, them. He also did for inside there. This one, when you say rain, they follow well. You don't make water constant one place for inside some kind areas them and other parts of the city. In fact, this will don't record plenty flooding. You know, big water just cover everywhere. In fact, the thing they rise and the thing they make people they stay around, they feel concerned. The thing they worry them well. The situation they appear today severe past it as it don't be before. Some people then when you say they live here then they so particularly around the Neka side, these people don't talk say. The way they deal with big water, they think they enter their house like this as they follow the yarn. Based on the basis, so the effect of this rain itself, in no stop to the enter house alone, no, and even road. Farmers for inside parts of Ahoda West local government area, in fact, they don't they harvest their crops. The things when you say them plant for inside the farm, they don't they harvest and come outside, even if say the thing it never mature. This one to make sure, say, you don't destroy you because of the rain. When you see, don't defer anyhow, yaga. Community leader for inside Engene, Eniata, Abieba, you don't talk, say, this rain, so, chai, already don't destroy plenty things when you supposed come out from farm to bring food. And you can't force farmers them, say, make them harvest anything when you say, then go fit to save. Not be small, I make the coin tabush, they harvest anything they go fit to save. Abieba self can't talk, say, fear deal. Say this premature harvesting, this one where we say you never mature finish the Congo they harvest and come outside. If it leads to food shortage, food no will come plenty again, hunger will come day in the near future. In con they tell government say I beg as it be all level of government make gonna try support all these farmers where the thing don't affect like this. Support them with money and also support them with farm tools them. Make it help them made it for recover. Abieba self also con the call for construction of protection the shoreline, made them protection and wherever for there. And also permanent camp for all these IDP people, internally displaced persons them. So may they get permanent camp for them as well. Still on top of today, as it be for inside my hand for here, four families like this when we say flood alias big water don't pursue come up from their house inside Eneka Obiakpo local government area. As it be, they go get access to temporary accommodation. These people go get temporary accommodation, get house where they go stay for some time because of the intervention by the chairman of Eche local government area, Chima Boniface Njoku. Njoku self don't offer temporary accommodation. This one to respond to the hardship where we say these people they face. people they face, people they say this water alias a flood, it don't affect. In con they make this gesture, no. In con they yan and come aside through in Facebook page. In con talk, say no citizen supposed to feel abandoned for inside the moment of crisis. Mba, you no good at all. Inside one statement, in con talk, say this thing when you do so alias just yourself in the show, say the chairman, he gets concerned for the welfare and even safety of families them. As it be like this now, when you say this water, it don't force them to come out from their house. In con they talk, as it be, say temporary accommodation alias house where they go stay for small time, it will provide the families with relief. They will just calm their mind down first, and they will know say security they grant for them, and they will get sense of hope. Say hope day during this ngongoristic period. In quite even they add though, say as it be, while the government they expect them to provide the infrastructure and even develop other places them, they also require them to say sorry and also come quick when something happen, alias timely intervention when the citizens they don't face this ngongoristic challenges when we say the ground. Final for inside my hand, we move now to politics, where we say some political party leaders for inside River State, they don't tell Independent National Electoral Commission, say may they carefully check light alias study and also put body for the recent Supreme Court judgment, particularly as they affect political parties and their candidates them. The River State chairman of the Zenith Labour Party will be Ben Ogboblam. He can tell INEC, say may them try make sure say proper compliance, may them try comply with the judgment, may they follow the judgment of as they don't take come outside, may them follow him. Ogboblam, he they make this call for inside interview when he gets with Tory person will be so he be Oruwari, as he they explain say in party, in fact as he be there, you know, affect by the judgment to party no they affected by the judgment. Also in con the talk, say the governorship candidate of the Democratic Leadership Alliance Party, Ezekiel Wari Bani, na his name, he can talk, say as he be like this, chai, the thing no disturb the judgment. Mm-mm, you know, disturb him at all. The judgment no disturb him, lie. But in con the call on candidates of the other political parties them, say may they avoid hiding under godfathers, and they can they make things no go well for inside the electoral system. For you to reach the news team, make you send SMS or WhatsApp to 080-872-17215. My name na Osita Adema Anuforo. Una we done.
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0: Oh yes, better countryman, better countrywoman, we greet you righteously. This is your Chukwuma Station 94.1 Wazobia FM. Informate to be someone who is Roma, your body this casual evening. It come from Wazobia Beauty and Cosmetics. We be saying a fragrance, we be say anytime we use them like this, it will last well for your body. And don't forget to say Wazobia Beauty and Cosmetics. And then they produce Wazobia perfume and the body spray. And they say make a let you know say if you day any go, you day owerri. You dey Calabar, you dey Uyo, you dey Southwest Nigeria. Say this one are your opportunity for you to follow, become part and parcel of people. Then we be say go to distribute Wazobia perfume and the body spray. So if you dey interested, all you need do na to message Wazobia Beauty and Cosmetics today, or you call them for their number. We be 0904-566-3553. The number na 0904-566-3553. In this bright future. Oh yes, still on information we say gonna give you. You will be saying you don't date or say aye. You like the way they advertise good, so you like the way they advertise every. And if you like on advertise your own on top Wazobia FM, Cool FM, Nigeria Info, and Kids FM. But you should be say, hey, well, where are they stay? 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Oh yes, still this. I pass room Okoro this early momo. As I pass room, say no road for room Okoro, because all the umuwanyi them, all the chankers, all the imami will be same man for inside the city of Port Harcourt. All of them they prepare for the Port Harcourt Love and Gals All Ladies Edition. We'll be saying then call them advantage. No be small something, though. No be small something, though. Yeah, so you're gonna share on Thursday. When I say on Thursday, it's not far again, according by Oyibo Grammatica. Next tomorrow will be the 1st of October 2026. All road gonna lead to Suntal Event Center waiting for SAS Road. Yes, so now there we're gonna do the Port Harcourt Love Hangout. Remember, I say last year we've been giving you dark room. This year, like this now, we won't make the woman one, you made them take advantage. When you come that day, if you see people will be say go spoke, some go spark, some go speak. Yes, so we get the likes of a Dr. Kune Mofa Asu. She gonna speak that day. We get Dr. Ella Chioma Eze Adileje, Veronica's daughter. She could speak that day. We get Dr. Chioma Eze Wanfo. We get Dr. Excellent Ari Amadi. We get Emily Abmotuska. We also get Mrs. Mercy Amatemeso. I say line up, choke. Even myself, I can't phantom. Oh, Oyibo. Yeah, so the team, now advantage, when you come, we're going to network, we're going to talk about politics, we're going to talk about lifestyle, we're going to talk about investment, we're going to talk about the relationship, we're going to talk about business, plenty things. We'll be saying, we'll betterment every woman their life. Now, so we're going to talk about her more. And don't forget to say that day, no come alone. You fit come with your boo, you fit come with your bae, a boo bae. Just come with anybody, but no come alone. 1st of October 2026, all road go lead to Suntal Event Center. Time, now 11 a.m. African time, ino day. What did I say? I say African time, ino day. As it be, my pino self don't ready because she too, she don't so close. So every, we be say she go wear that day, come the 1st of October. Myself can't wonder whether now she get the event, because if you see close, we be say she so. Even myself, I wonder.
1: Clap for Jesus. If not Jesus, that's where they want me to. I wonder.

0: people who have stayed very long in that area. They said that tunnel has been there for over 2 decades. It channels the water to a river. It's now blocking it. The new gutter they did is a 1 meter gutter. And a 1 meter gutter cannot carry the volume of water coming, because all the water coming from Cornerstone, Baraja, all of them are coming to that small gutter.
1: Still on top of the things when you be say this water they do, flood, tenants for inside Rumosi Farm Road, popularly where they sabi as Amechi School area, for inside Port Harcourt, no be smarting, they call on the government, say, urgent, make on a no waste time. Where your sandals and rain boots begin to find us, come help us, because of a flood for the area, no easy for Ezekiel. They come the yarn, for inside one interview, the yarn with three person will be Nam the Wala, tenant, will be Nathaniel Dagogo. You can't talk, say this flooding self don't force him to rent another house for inside Chuba and more than 1 million naira. While in rent for inside Amechi Skuru area, he never finish at all. Make we hear as he take explain, come outside, finish.
2: People are displaced and landlords are actually smiling. Check the condition of where I'm moving into. No more than something, and then someone else is just sitting down, can tell you that his rent is 1 million naira. With the present condition of Nigeria, the government need to come into this to see that they curtail these excesses of landlords. If it's a new building, it's a different thing. But using an old building, you didn't know renovation, no proper, nothing done, and you're still raising the amount to 1 million naira. Within this Amechi School Farm Road here, and I've checked everywhere, you're seeing about 1.8. This is for one bedroom flat, and then 1.5, that's the least you can see. Then self-contained, I tell about 800, 500, 700, and the least you can see is 500. It's bad.
1: Another tenant, he can't tell the government, say, I beg, urgent, may they come. He can't talk, say, fear of snake, they for a mind like this, and all that reptiles, them other things, when you go fit to bite person, for the side, will be say, this big water, he don't de plenty. The tenant can't tell government, say, I beg, may they come handle this flooding matter, build proper drainage system, so that water go the flow well, go the canal, when he be say, they don't ready for her, making the pass go.

0: They make me angry.
1: What do you allow her to do, Kwaro?
0: My rent is expired this month. This is my back this month. But I don't give
1: a rent, the waiting.
0: My rent is expired this month.
1: Your rent expired this month. You say, may you park?
0: My park.
1: As a, what you happen?
0: Nothing, you know, no, you don't get problem, no get anything. I just say, what you happen? You say, whether I won't live for years forever.
1: How long you don't stay there?
0: I don't stay there more than 2 years.
1: So, now they ask whether you won't stay for a house forever?
0: Maybe it's more. I just say, okay, no problem. Make him give me some time. I say, rent before, no work for now. So, make him give me some time.
1: Not, wait, wait first. Let me say you the whole rent. Okay, you know why? He plan to increase the rent, and he don't know how he go take. And before he think to increase the rent, your rent don't expire already. And the stage where you take the company, he not go fee increase the rent again. Now waiting they do so.
0: And the wife says he never pay ADR.
1: Huh?
0: And the wife.
1: Huh? Okay, he never married the wife.
0: So the woman don't want three children for them.
1: Okay.
0: So today, before we wake up, the woman don't carry the girl. Come on. The two boys, they cry for the house. Don't see the woman again.
1: Okay, as he never pay for the woman head, the woman can say no, he not go fit again. He can't carry the girl to Congo.
0: Yes,
1: he can't leave the two boys for her. If you want to make this your landlord now, not tell you to pack again. Help and go bath those children. You go like you.
0: Okay.
1: See what you go do. Buy biscuit. Buy biscuit. Buy sweet. You go there, make in the see children chop biscuit. Children chop, chop, chop. You go see, I mean, go forgive you. You go say, bring your rent. You go see. Because I see there now, you go be the wife. You go be the husband.
0: Yes, I just come back for work.
1: Okay, as you sweep the outside, you can say in good.
0: Yes.
1: In they see you like your wife now. I tell you, they sweep her like that. You go take the money.
0: Okay.
1: Yeah, you go say.
0: Thank you very much.
1: Thank you. Just buy biscuit and sweet. As the children, you say, children, chop biscuit, chop biscuit, chop biscuit, chop biscuit. I go chop her more. I go chop her more. I see the giver, you go say child. Fine, before you go pay for the woman, you don't master her. Oma talk, you don't come again, no. Dog, they answer Jennifer. See this person. You don't know? Jennifer, very beautiful dog. And if you in the waka, in the check west, in the check west. Now that I tell no say. And if you see guess where they answer Jennifer, they make you anger too. That dog too, now Jennifer. They make you anger too. The next dog one I won't go by now. It's just that you go register and now I go be the problem. I won't name the dog Baradigiado so that peace go there. Because since in the saying go worry me, I go worry him. I go by him. And now go inside, I go by that dog. So that if I give a Baradi, they not go say I go give Ogoni name to another person. No. I go Kana. I'll go Kana. And go by the dog. But my fear now be say, how will Goni dog go shot? There! Problem go there, now the shot, now be the problem there.
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0: jokuru jokuru jokuru bebe. Oh, Igwe Bishop, good evening inside this evening. As you marry wife for your dog, you go still marry wife for humility. Oh, I come in peace. Edith, aka Adazayo from Rumondero. Adazayo, you go, not you go make it now, collect. I go marry wife. You know, you say humility now. Holy fowl. You know the hearer. Huh? You come in peace. Are you not coming in peace? Hello, who did ya?
1: Bishop.
0: Yes, sir.
1: Bishop, see
0: ya. Mm.
1: Yeah, that dog. Only within that dog, no talk now. Me pay ya. You don't put that me pay ya.
0: No. Ah, if you see that, those two dogs enjoy you. Every time I didn't go just around, go meet Jennifer. Zoom. Hey.
1: But when you make your own mouth, it's too sweet for talk. Honestly speaking.
0: Thank you.
1: I don't love that. The dog will sharp, go to the south.
0: That's the only problem. Because they can't. I don't know how long the people go, no, say the dog don't vest. And the only problem, if not, because if Ogoni dog verse now, person will not for Ogoni, not going to say this dog don't verse. So, because the way the dog, they are Before you know, you don't bite your leg, come out. Or if I bite the dog, I go carry by the digiado as interpreter. But I think if you succumb, let me know. As I go by the dog, you go, no. Lie. But I think I'm not going to interpret it better for me. Okay. What would that? For the good when I do for you, you go find one of your brother, give me, make him be interpreter. Anytime where your husband is sick, they shout, whoop. You go let me know what in the dog for Ogoni. Hello, who there?
2: Hello.
0: Good evening. Who are they talk to? You are doing well.
2: Yeah.
0: Okay, Romo Kwachi.
2: What I want to let's go.
0: Nah, I know say for that Romo Kwachi, what I go worry now where. The water enter house.
2: The
0: worst part be say the water well now they pump out. Where in they go?
2: They go the river. They say they don't open now.
0: They say they don't put the river.
2: Yeah, so they think they must move.
0: Okay, in they move at her.
2: Okay.
0: It's all right. I beg Mona take heart,
2: Thank you, sir.
0: God bless you. Oh, congratulations to you. Congratulations. Because I just imagine since morning, I said, those way you get this flood issue where water enter their house, how did they manage? You know, it's you. Just imagine maybe in a night this flood enter. And maybe you as a man, now you say make you change oil. I don't know the why I just think this night. When I know vessel, sometimes now so my head they think anyhow. Just imagine now when you want change oil. If you call the year, what are they call your wife? Because say no. What are they call? You go tell your wife, say, No worry. The stage you're not dinner, the water no fit stop us. Hiccup down there, do me. And maybe you don't vote start. And the water will come. You go stop. Hiccup don't come home. Who get this water for this studio? I go drink ammo. Okay, a new one. You just they don't they do. I water come they come. And maybe the water con they come with the crocodile. Hmm. They hear glugudum, glugudum, glugudum. Hmm. And you don't they do. You don't they do. Hmm. Will you stop? Well, let me read the message. Igwe Bishop, good evening inside this evening. As you marry... Okay, I don't read this one before now. I don't read this one. Ada Zion, don't join bad guy. Not be small, Barisi. Ada Zion, in the answer, Ada Zion. And in the talk of corruption for Kukoshineke. Good evening, Omo. Our senior landlord, then don't they wait? They don't they make me vessel. Omo, why do our senior landlord they block road every time they do barrier? They must block the major road with canopies. Is that River State government approved? Do they approve it for them? Because in my state, you cannot block major road for barrier. If you don't have space in your compound for barrier, you go to nearby primary or secondary school and do the barrier there. Imagine some weeks ago, I missed appointment with a client because Eneka Road was blocked because of barrier. Then, coming back, I decided to follow Rukpoku to my greatest surprise, Rukpoku was blocked too because of a barrier. Can this thing stop? My name is Medaro from Igruta. Can this thing stop? Na question. Okay, did they hear you? Ama, so your dog they like Megrimo well. Chai, that is no good though. How now? Who should be your dog? They like Megrimo. You like her? Eh? You know, do biology. Biology say we are all animals. And we are greater animals. So we are the, if you like Megrimo, why dog not go like Megrimo? Why you teach say that they cause some men? This man a dog. Eh? That is to show you say that man he has special qualities. Like Nketa, eh? Omo, you cannot talk without talking about Ogoni freedom from Rumokoro. Okay, now your name is Ogoni freedom, eh? You too like Ogoni. Your second wife, you will marry